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1: It's Payson Davis with your Monday news. Homecoming week was a huge success, even if the football team fell short in the HoCo game on Saturday night. Thanks to everyone who came out to the food fair, music building grand opening, the 16th annual Forever Red, and so many more events last week. There are a couple dance-related events today. Those who applied for the SUU Dance Black Box Choreographer grants will be informed of the results today. In addition, guest choreographer Dmitry Peskov, the artistic director for Snow College's Dance Ensemble, will be giving special demonstrations from 4:30 to 7:30 p.m. in the Multipurpose Center every day from now through Thursday. Lastly, there's Pilates every Monday from 7 to 8 p.m. in room 303 of the PE building. The cost is $3 unless you're a student, in which case it's free to attend. There aren't too many other things going on around campus now that HoCo is over, but right now is also Hazing Prevention Week. Head to the Wellness Center tomorrow from 11 a.m. to 1 p.m. for donuts, the Starlight Room on Wednesday at noon for bystander intervention training, and the Sterling Church Auditorium on Thursday at noon for screening of We Don't Haze and free cookies. Finally, later this week will be the Shakespeare Festival Choir Competition. Be prepared to see a bunch of theater and choir kids from Utah high schools singing their hearts out around campus before the SUU choirs join them for a concert later in the week. For more info on that and for news around campus and in Southern Utah, head to suunews.net or SUU's events calendar. I'm Payson Davis, and that's all for today.

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Thunder 91 would like to take this moment to thank you, the listener, for coming to Battle of the Bands. With Black Cat Parade winning the judges' choice, it was a spectacular time. A shout out to our sponsors, Gentleman's Barbershop, Big Iron Swing Dancing, and Whittlesticks. Thanks again for coming, and we'll

0: You want to talk about Madonna and Charlie? Thunder 91.1, it's time for this week's Fresh Hits. 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

you, that you said that you would always be in love, but you're not in love no more. Did it frighten you how we kissed when we danced on the light of floor, on the light

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That was Valentine by Leve. Hopefully none of you guys are walking around outside because trying to cross the street right now... Whoa. Trying to cross the street right now while trying to keep your shoes dry is basically impossible. There are literal rivers in the gutters. It's also a terrible time to discover that there is a hole in your shoe. Anyways, up next it's Back to Me by The Marías.

That was No Such Thing by John Mayer. Did you guys know that it's National Good Neighbor Day today? Well, take this as your sign to go do something kind for your neighbor, friend, or stranger tonight. The night is still young, so you've still got plenty of time. Up next, it's Freaking Out in the Neighborhood by Max.

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Following tough losses last week on the road, Canyon View and Cedar both turn their attention to the Coal Creek Classic as the Falcons take on the Reds at SUU in a 3A South showdown. 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

That was Islands in the Stream by Dolly Parton and Kenny Rogers. Rest in peace, Dolly, we miss you. Who knows what we'll do without you? Up next is Who Knows by Daniel Caesar on Thunder 91.

That was Cool About It by Boy Genius. Up next is my last song for the evening, and it's dedicated to my older brother because he showed me this song. Those of you with siblings, you don't always have to be nonchalant about asking your siblings for the name of the song that they play. Just admit it, sometimes the stuff they play is actually good. Up next is Burn the Witch by Radiohead. Have a good night, guys.

Thunder 91.1, it's time for this week's Fresh Hits. Patient Zero, Taylor Swift. Grandma's Song, Rex Orange County. On Video, Phoebe Bridgers. 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Thunder 91.1, KSUU FM, Cedar City.

That was Watch You Dance by Leon Bridges. I'm Avery Rudd, and you are listening to Thunder 91. And tonight, I've got an epic fall hour planned for our epic rainy weather. Up next, we've got Pictures of You by The Cure. Hope you enjoy.

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That was Sparks by Coldplay here on Thunder 91. I hope that you are bundled up at home safe, but if you are driving and listening, please, please be safe. Keep yourself nice and warm and toasty and make sure that you're able to see. Up next, I've got Ever Since New York by Harry Styles to keep the fall vibes going.

That was Maggots for Brains by Olivia Rodrigo here on Thunder 91. Up next, I've got a bit of a controversial one. This, of course, is going to be Evermore by Taylor Swift. I say this because I miss her old music.

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0: How many roads must a man walk down before he gets where he's going? I don't know, but what I do know is my name is Corbino. That was my original song, How Many Roads, and you're listening to the best station in town, Thunder 91.1.
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That was Something by the Beatles here on Thunder 91. Up next, I've got one of my favorites, and we just played another one of my favorites. It's just a beautiful hour for me here. That would, of course, be Maneater by Daryl Hall and John Oates. I'm hoping all my Hoats fans are going crazy right now.

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And I thought it was strange, you said everything changed. You felt as if you just woke up.

But I'd rather be working for a paycheck than waiting to win the lottery. Besides, maybe this time is different. I mean, I

That was First Day of My Life by Bright Eyes here on Thunder 91. Up next, we've got Freaking Out on the Interstate by Briston Maroney. And that is going to be the last song for me this hour. I hope that wherever you are cozy and warm and safe from the rain. And I hope that you are having an amazing night. Stick around for the next hour because it's sure to be awesome. Avery, out.

Thunder 91.1, it's time for this week's Fresh Hits. Danceteria After Hours, Madonna and Charlie XCX. You got something you want to talk about? I get off the train, Hackney Wick. I'm sweet 15 in a weird outfit. Got invited to perform at this party through MySpace. First time ever at a party in London. I'm kind of nervous. Watch You Dance, Leon Bridges. Wanna watch you dance, get on your toes. A little romance, wanna lighten the nose. Wanna watch you dance. On video, Phoebe Bridgers.

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Thunder 91 would like to take this moment to thank you, the listener, for coming to Battle of the Bands. With Black Cat Parade winning the judges' choice, it was a spectacular time. A shout out to our sponsors, Gentleman's Barbershop, Big Iron Swing Dancing, and Whittlesticks. Thanks again for coming, and we'll see

Thunder 91.1, it's time for this week's Fresh Hits. Patient Zero, Taylor Swift. Grandma's Song, Rex Orange County. On Video, Phoebe Bridgers. 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

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After a heartbreaking loss against undefeated Idaho State last Saturday, your T-Birds head down I-15 this Saturday for the Battle for the Axe at Utah Tech. 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

Thunder 91.1, it's time for this week's Fresh Hits. Danceteria After Hours, Madonna and Charlie XCX. You got something you want to talk about? I get off the train, Hackney Wick. I'm sweet 15 in a weird outfit. Got invited to perform at this party through MySpace. First time ever at a party in London. I'm kind of nervous. Watch You Dance, Leon Bridges. Wanna watch you dance, get on your toes. A little romance, wanna lighten the nose. Wanna watch you dance. On video, Phoebe Bridgers.

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2: 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No! You simpering simpleton!
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0: Oh!
2: And how can I refuse?

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Yeah, right, picture that with a Kodak. Or better yet, go to Times Square, take a picture of me with a Kodak. Took my life from negative to positive, I just want y'all to know that. And tonight, let's enjoy life. Pitbull.

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0: Like Scoob, old buddy, old pal. Fred told us to split up and look for commercials. Looks like we won't find any here at Thunder 91. Like, let's get out of here.
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0: 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Too busy playing all this great music. And that's why we have no ads on Thunder 91.

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Oh, do have a bagel, bagel. 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Everybody eats when they come to my house. Hey, this is a party, Marty. So there, you get the

Thunder 91.1, it's time for this week's Fresh Hits. Patient Zero, Taylor Swift. Grandma's Song, Rex Orange County. On Video, Phoebe Bridgers. 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Thunder 91.1, KSUU FM, Cedar City.

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Thunder 91 would like to take this moment to thank you, the listener, for coming to Battle of the Bands. With Black Cat Parade winning the judge's choice, it was a spectacular time. A shout out to our sponsors, Gentleman's Barbershop, Big Iron Swing Dancing, and Whittlesticks. Thanks again for coming, and we'll see

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1: You got something you want to talk about?
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0: On video, Phoebe Bridgers.

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1: Yeah, what's up, boss?
0: Can I get an order of commercial free music, please?
1: Yeah, I got that for you, boss. Coming right up.

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Following tough losses last week on the road, Canyon View and Cedar both turn their attention to the Coal Creek Classic as the Falcons take on the Reds at SUU in a 3A South showdown. 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

0: Thunder 91.1, it's time for this week's Fresh Hits. 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

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Welcome back to SportsCenter, where we got your top plays. Coming in at number one, Thunder 91 has no ads. What a play. I defy.

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0: Do you think that Led Zeppelin and Frank Sinatra would go together?
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Thunder 91.1, it's time for this week's Fresh Hits. Danceteria After Hours, Madonna and Charlie XCX. I get off the train, Hackney Wick. I'm sweet 15 in a weird outfit. Got invited to perform at this party through MySpace. First time ever at a party in London. I'm kind of nervous. Watch You Dance, Leon Bridges. Wanna watch you dance, get on your toes. A little romance, wanna lighten the nose. Wanna watch you dance. On video, Phoebe Bridgers.

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My favorite lyrics ever wrote are songs where you're in every note I play.

0: Songs for grace, fill the empty space, where I can lose my sleep for days, just to call you mine, so I'd run outside to kiss your lips as sweet as cherry wine. I. Songs for grace, fill the empty space, where I can lose my sleep for days, just to call you mine, so I'd run outside to kiss your lips as sweet as cherry wine. Thank you.
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Following tough losses last week on the road, Canyon View and Cedar both turn their attention to the Coal Creek Classic as the Falcons take on the Reds at SUU in a 3A South showdown. 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

Threw my voice into the dark, but the dark had no remark, just repeated what I said. 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
1: Known to pay.

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0: 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I hope you like my song called Made For Me. 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
1: You got something you want to talk about?
2: 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Got invited to perform at this party through MySpace. 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I'm kind of nervous.
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Thunder 91 would like to take this moment to thank you, the listener, for coming to Battle of the Bands. With Black Cat Parade winning the judges' choice, it was a spectacular time. A shout out to our sponsors, Gentleman's Barbershop, Big Iron Swing Dancing, and Whittlesticks. Thanks again for coming, and we'll see.

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1: You want to talk about? 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

Faggots buzzing at the starting line, only running out of time. 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
0: This means that when I listen to it, I don't like it.
1: Yeah, but it's such a blanket statement you don't like jazz.

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riding a bike. Scary, but then it's alright. 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

0: You see it instantly in its bold new bean sprouts. It's crisp, aggressive, watery.
1: Oh, will you stop?
2: Yeah, didn't you know there are no commercials here on Thunder 91?

0: That was Same Old Love by Selena Gomez here on Thunder 91 with The Morning Brew. Good morning.
1: Good morning.
0: We are here with you this morning to bring you it's Top Track Tuesday. So we're going to be bringing you some music that we have been listening to this week. So yeah, it'll be a good time. I saw Danny through the window. I think he's going to come
1: he'll
0: in.
1: He'll be here.
0: Three, two, oh, there he is.
1: Awesome.
0: Hello, Danny. How are you this morning?
2: Hi. I just knocked over a trash can.
0: Have you heard all like the
1: rustling in the background?
0: Yeah, chaos happening.
2: That was me. Sorry. That was me. That was unintentional. Top Track Tuesday.
0: Happy Top Track Tuesday.
2: Yes, I woke up a tiny teensy bit too late, so.
0: It's okay. I did too. It's okay. To quote Fred Durst of Limp Bizkit, it's just one of those days.
2: True.
0: It's just one of those days.
2: It is. It's a little chilly this morning too, you guys.
0: Yeah.
1: I'm loving the weather. I don't know about you guys.
0: I feel great about it, actually.
1: Getting into jacket season, sweater season.
0: Yay!
2: I'll keep my thoughts to myself then.
0: No, hey, speak your truth.
1: Well, but it is, I think we mentioned it yesterday. It's like, sucks that we can't, it's getting to the time where we can't do anything outside.
0: Yeah, that's annoying for sure.
1: But for now, we can still enjoy it. It's just a little bit chillier.
0: Yeah.
2: It is very chilly. I think it's a little too chilly. It's a little too chilly.
0: Yeah, it's kind of frightening.
2: It's not even October yet. You have to think about that.
0: Because it's like 40s in the morning, but like 70s in the afternoon. I'm like, well, what do I do about that?
2: Yeah.
0: How do I dress for that?
2: I mean, it's...
0: I'm confused.
2: Yeah.
0: I'm confused.
2: It's already pretty chilly and it's already October. So that's A-okay.
0: Yeah. We will make it through.
2: We will. We will.
0: All right. Let's get into some music.
2: Whose top track do we have first?
0: I can go first.
2: Okay, Paige.
1: That'd be great.
2: Start us off.
0: I have selected Paris by the 1975. I've just really been reflecting on how they've been missing for like 3 years. I know, it's so upsetting. Yeah, it's almost 2027 and they released their last album in like 2023.
2: Matty Healy, come back. 1975, come back.
0: I saw them, like the last time I toured, I saw them and I was a senior in high school.
2: Me
0: and
2: too.
0: Now I'm a junior in college. Like, that's not fair. There should have been a tour in between there or something.
2: I know, right?
0: Like, but it's been crickets.
2: They're cooking up an album, I think. Hopefully.
0: Let's hope so.
2: I'm praying.
0: So here is Paris by the 1975 on Thunder 91 with the Morning Brew.

be was always me. And the love I fought to feel was always free. What if all the things I've done, yeah, were just attempts at earning love, yeah? And cause the hole inside my heart is stupid deep.

0: Stupid Deep acoustic version by John Bellion here on Thunder 91 with the Morning Brew. If you are just joining us, we are doing Top Track Tuesday. We are just sharing what songs we have been listening to as of late. We've got me, Paige, and Danny and Ben here today, ready to share our top tracks.
1: What?
2: Guess who's...
3: Me and Paige were the same person in that. Just saying.
0: Yeah.
3: In case you don't know our voices yet.

0: That's a
1: yeah. It's I know it's like it's hard. Brand. Like gets me can like I can see the similarity between me and Ben's voice. Like
0: oh yeah,
1: I can
0: yeah.
1: see how you could be confused. So I just had to clarify.
2: Gosh, next break we should try to like we should try to beat each other.
0: Oh, gosh, I don't know if I know you guys oh, well enough.
2: Gosh, I could nail that.
1: I actually maybe just make.

0: Jover, guys.
1: It's Jover.
0: It's so Jover.
1: It's so Jover.
0: Next break, we will be impersonating each other. I will be impersonating Paige.
1: Plotting and scheming.
0: Yes.
2: I'll just play, what is it, Cordis? Is that the...
1: Oh, yeah. Yeah.
2: I don't know what Danny's music is.
1: I think I could do a pretty good Danny music impression. I feel confident.
2: We'll figure it out.
1: Anyways.
2: Yeah, any comments on the songs we just played? Tell us the story.
0: I liked the vocals on that John Bellion song.
1: Yeah, it was very pretty.
0: Good vocals. And I thought that was fun.
1: Yeah.
2: So, and then the other ones that you guys brought up.
0: Yeah, I did Friends, and that just like, it always feels nostalgic when I play that song.
1: Yeah.
2: I've never heard that one.
0: Oh, really?
1: I like that one. I like Laundry Day.
0: They're a good band.
1: Mm-hmm. Yeah. And I like that they just post like nonsense on TikTok. Like, they're a legit band with good music, but they just post like brain rot on TikTok, which I think is really funny.
0: Yeah, it is really funny.
1: So.
0: And then me and Paige had comments on Paris that last time.
2: We talked about it, yeah.
0: The live version is really good too, so you should check it out if you enjoyed the regular studio version. But those are my thoughts. I really like Paris, though. That's like one of my favorite songs.
1: Ah, so good.
0: So that went down nostalgia lane because I like listened to it to a ton my freshman year in college.
1: Oh, yes.
0: So I was like,
1: well, of course.
0: Shoot.
1: Well, of course.
0: It was like 2 years ago. That's crazy to say, too. I feel weak now.
1: We're getting old.
0: Yeah, what do we have next?
1: That's okay. Okay, next up, we've got What's Wrong With Me by Olivia Rodrigo featuring Robert Smith of The Cure here on Thunder 91 with The Morning Brew.

0: Is It Everything You Wanted by Chelsea Cutler on Thunder 91 with the Morning Brew. Ooh. If you are just tuning in, we are playing our top tracks from this previous week, Top Track Tuesday. Mm-hmm. So, yeah. Ben, tell us about that last song.
1: That's from her new album, Is This the End? I think it just came out on Friday, and I haven't had the chance to listen to it all, but that was the intro song. I think it was pretty good. The production has kind of gone up, I think.
2: I was going to say, I like the production albums, a lot.
1: Yeah, it's getting kind of vibey, so I'm excited to see the rest of the album. I've listened to about 5 or 6 songs, so...
0: Huge.
1: almost
0: panicking there for a second. Let's see. And then Danny, did you already talk about your song?
2: What song did I pick? Oh, I picked What's Wrong With...
0: Oh, yes. Yes, What's Wrong With Me.
1: Yes.
2: Me?
0: Yeah, What's Wrong With... Yeah.
2: I think.
0: Have confidence in yourself. You did you did pick that.
2: What's Wrong With Me. Yeah. I was looking for it on the playlist, and I'm like... Why is it not showing up? That song just felt right. It's not like constantly on my like replay, but when it is on, it is always like a good time. Like it just felt right. Also, shout out Robert Smith.
0: Oh, of course, the love of my life. Yes, I picked Stars by Hum. I just think that the album has been on repeat for me as of late, and I played that song, and then my dad is listening. He texted me. He said,
2: shout out.
0: It's a great song pick.
2: Shout out, Mr. Sutherland.
0: This is a great song. Yeah, shout out to Spencer. Thank you for tuning in. And thank you.
2: Shout out. Spencer Sutherland is kind of an iconic name. Spencer Sutherland.
0: Well, and there's a singer named Spencer Sutherland. But he doesn't get to have the Instagram handle at Spencer Sutherland because my dad has it, which I think is really funny.
2: Oh, are you sure that he's not both?
0: My dad is in a band.
2: Oh,
0: Johnny Tight Lips. Maybe we'll play it. We'll throw some Johnny Tight Lips on.
2: Yes.
0: So shout out my father for putting me on good music. So next up, this next round, we all picked each other, like picked a song that we thought the other person would play, if that makes sense. So I picked a song that I thought that Ben would play. Ben picked a song that Danny would play, and Danny picked a song that I would play. If everyone would like to announce that. For Ben, I picked, let's see, Too Late by Quinn 29 featuring AJR.
1: Heck yeah.
0: That felt like a Ben adjacent song.
2: That is like the most Ben accurate song ever. I genuinely mean that. That is like the most Ben accurate song ever.
1: That's crazy.
2: I had Paige, so I chose Parachute by Hayley Williams.
0: Which is 100% accurate. I love Miss Williams.
2: Within the context that we both went to Kelly Brown party.
0: And she was so good.
2: She was so good.
0: She's incredible, of course.
1: And then my Spotify was not working. If I had more resources, it probably would have been a little more accurate. But I picked Boy With Love by BTS. And I think it's got Halsey on the track, too.
0: Yes.
2: So. Featuring Halsey. I actually do have to download it, so you did nail it.
0: You did good.
1: Let's go.
0: You did good.
2: You did good. But first off is Boy With Love by BTS featuring Halsey here on Thunder Night.
0: Morning Brew. Oh, sorry. I cut you off. I thought you were saying the Morning Brew first.
2: Here on the Morning Brew at Thunder 91. Morning Brew. I love the effort.

0: That was Too Late by Quinn92 featuring AJR here on Thunder91 with The Morning Brew. If you're just tuning in, we are doing Top Track Tuesday. We are sharing our top tracks for the week. So do we feel like our last picks were accurate?
1: They were so accurate. Yeah. That gave 2016 to a T, that last song, by the way. Like, to a T. That
2: AJR one?
1: Yeah.
0: Yeah.
2: That one came out 2013. Three, if I'm
0: wow,
1: that's okay, but John Bellion. I understand the nostalgia of 2016. What a good year!
2: Yes, sir.
1: There were so many good things to come out that year
2: in 2016.
1: Yes,
2: yes.
1: The Rio de Janeiro filter,
0: huge. Oh,
2: that's right. Rio because that was the Olympics. Yeah. We had Olympics in that.
0: Yeah, in for summer. Sure.
1: 24K Magic, the album. Oh, what a good album. And, like, the songs on that, like, album that aren't played nearly as much as, like, 24K Magic or, like, That's what I like. Yeah. They're so good. They're so good. Yeah. Like,
0: I actually don't think I've ever listened to that album in its entirety now I'm thinking about it. So maybe good. Maybe now's the time.
1: What a bang. Like, there's not a single it's a no-skip album for me, in my opinion. Hey. And I just love Bruno Mars though, so that's why.
0: Yeah, I respect the hustle.
1: Makes good pop music, but yeah, Boy With Love was also good. We were just talking about how perfect of like a pop song that was.
2: That's really good.
1: We did pull up Jungkook. We did pull up our weekly Jungkook picture.
0: Yeah, Jungkook he tends to come up on our screens at least once a week, I feel like he's with us. He's watching over us. He's protecting us.
1: He's listening in right now.
0: We also talked in length about Donatello from Teenage Mutant Ninja Turtles. We are all in agreement that that is the best turtle.
1: If you disagree, don't talk to me. I mean that on some levels. I mean that personally.
0: If you think you're wrong, like you can send it in our inbox, but I'm gonna like thumbs down your message. I'm gonna actually block you on Gmail.
1: Donatello is the best turtle.
0: He is the best turtle,
1: and I mean that.
0: Yeah.
1: So truly, and truly, truly, like, do not come after me. I will run the fade with you.
0: Yeah, don't play.
1: You say that like.
0: I don't
1: dare. I even say Leo, Raph, or even Mikey. Like, just don't even.
2: I think like Mikey is like the only other acceptable one.
0: Yeah, I don't know. I liked Leo. I just like not as much as Donatello.
2: Donatello's the best.
0: Donatello's the best one.
1: That's that. That is that.
0: And that's that. Okay, we're going to music. Discussion over.
1: Discussion over.
0: Over.
1: It's done.
0: Okay. Next up, this was Danny's pick. I think he's been.
1: Yes,
0: I'm going to take a wild guess and say that he watched the F1 movie as of recently.
1: Yes, I did. He sure did. So if you're driving, stay the speed limit. Stay the speed limit.
0: Yes, we're all about safe driving here on The Morning Brew.
1: But this is Lose My Mind by Don Toliver featuring the Doja

0: That was What Else by Chelsea Cutler here on Thunder 91 with the Morning Brew. Yes.
1: With the Morning Brew.
2: It seems that Ben has been on his Chelsea Cutler kick as of late. Hello?
1: Paige, I do believe that your mic might be unplugged.
0: Double check.
1: Nailed it. Yeah, it's definitely fully unplugged.
0: It goes in the thing.
1: Yeah, having technical difficulties.
0: No.
1: Ben, entertain as I plug it in. Ben, entertain as I plug it in.
0: Okay.
1: So this next Wednesday, am I right?
0: Yes.
3: Oh wait. Yes. Okay. Is it working now?
0: It's working now.
3: Wonderful.
0: We're good.
3: Guys, I don't know what happened.
0: It just died.
3: It just
0: and then ended up in a different hole.
3: Sometimes so it that looked like it was happens. Plugged in.
0: That was weird.
1: Yeah.
3: Oh, okay. Anyways, Ben, tell us about that song. You've been liking Chelsea Cutler.
0: Again, her album just came out, and that one was a single she released earlier. And so I've been bumping to that one. I think it was really good. And so it's still in my rotations even today, this week. Mm-hmm. So I come back to that one. It's good to bump in the car.
3: Yay! Shout out Chelsea Cutler. Oh, and I play Cobra by Geese. Danny better laughing. They're laughing and it's gonna make me laugh. So I'm not laughing. I'm really gonna do this with a straight face. Okay. Cobra. I've really been digging. I mean, I dig Geese. I love Geese, but I think Cobra has been my one that I've been loving as of late, and I'm going to see them in October, and that's going to be really huge.
1: Going with like Kyler and Cecilia.
3: I'm going,
1: Sadie McNeil, right?
3: I'm going with everybody.
1: So fun. What's it called? I like Taxes. Taxes is really good.
3: Yeah, too. Taxes is really great too. Yeah, there's a whole caravan of people coming from Cedar to the Geese concert.
1: Sadie was telling me to get tickets at the time, and I never listened to them. So
3: we will be well represented at the Geese concert. It'll just be like a whole Cedar City section.
1: We'll be there.
0: The mosh pit.
3: Yeah, it's just like SVU.
1: That is very true. Also, we did add one more thing to the Dead to Me list, the Morning Brew's Dead to Me list. It is the Apple alarm sound. Ben
0: like
1: was,
0: the default.
1: Yeah, Ben was listening to some TikToks and reels between songs, and let me just say, some anxiety kind of
3: It's like there a silence fell over us.
0: I was looking up the Laundry Day TikTok to see
1: awful.
0: What kind of brain rot they're posting. But.
3: And, horrific.
1: And you know what? Now we have
3: The Morning Brew Super Swag and Awesome
1: Super
3: list.
1: Super Swag, Awesome, Love You So Much, Would Die For You list. And so far we have Jungkook, which makes just so much sense. He has his weekly appearance on our screen. And Donatello. Yes.
3: Yeah, Donatello, the Teenage Mutant Ninja Turtle.
1: Can we add just like the regular Baja Blast to
3: Yeah, we can.
1: Is that awful to say?
0: Or should we just say Mountain Dew in general? I mean,
1: don't.
0: Okay.
3: He just got shut down.
1: Just kidding. Listen, I love Mountain Dew as much as
0: Mountain Dew and Dr. Pepper.
1: The dirty Mountain Dew, like so good in my opinion.
0: The Baja Blast or
1: but only Baja Blast
0: or the Midnight.
1: Baja like these have to be top of the top, like Everest.
0: Yeah, Baja Blast definitely makes the list.
1: Peak Everest.
3: We have high standards here at the Morning Brew.
1: We're all about high standards.
0: Hey, wait, we could put Olivia Rodrigo on there too.
3: Oh yeah, let's.
1: I feel like just because we all love her so much, Olivia should make this list. It'd be a crime not to.
3: Well, that's about okay, so I can't type Olivia Rodrigo. Okay, there we go.
1: She did just type Olivia Rodrigo.
3: Guys, I'm only typing with one hand. I'm trying to hold up my mic. It's really difficult.
1: Dare I say the Super Swag and Awesome and Would Die For You list is going to significantly increase by the next time Bryn sees this. I bet Bryn has some things to add on that
3: for sure. That's about all the time we have. Thank you for tuning into the Morning Brew. We will be back tomorrow from 8 to 9 a.m. as usual. We'll be listening to an album going to be listening to an album in its entirety. Ben has our pick for tomorrow, so
1: Benny boy,
0: I'll get on that.
3: Yep. You'll find out tomorrow what that album is. Thank you for tuning in. Make sure to stay tuned in for the rest of the day. We've got some great tracks coming your way. First up, let's start with some fresh hits. We have been The Morning Brew here on Thunder 91.
4: 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On Video, Phoebe Bridgers. 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

Good morning, friends. It is 9:03 on this beautiful Tuesday morning, which means you've tuned into Riley's Hour of Whatever. My name is Riley, and for the next hour, we'll be listening to whatever I want. I'm having some issues with Spotify, so we're just going to keep going. Actually, let's see. What do we have on here? What can I put on for my sweeties this morning? We're going to put on some Nirvana, and we're going to go with, let's see. All apologies. Nope, I lied. We're going to listen to Heart-Shaped Box. Here we go. Oh, if I can get it on the OMT right here. Okay, all right. Ready? Ready? Here we go.

Heart-Shaped Box by Nirvana. I love that one. Just one of their classics. Well, I guess there's quite a few songs from Nirvana that are classics, especially the ones that are a little more pervasive, and I think Heart-Shaped Box is one of those. Anyway, thank you for bearing with me. I think I've got all of my stuff sorted out now, so we'll keep right on. And here is New Slang by The Shins.

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X and Candy by Marcy Playground. Now, I don't listen to a ton by Marcy Playground, but the stuff that I do listen to, I really adore. I feel like I say that on air a lot, but it's true. I'm not super, I've got a lot of, breadth, but not a lot of depth when it comes to, like, the music that I listen to. So I listen to a whole bunch of stuff, but I don't listen to a ton of stuff by the same artist. So, anyway. All right, so I wanted to let you know, the stuff we're listening to today is a collection of songs I put together that, are particularly reminiscent of the time. So, like Sex and Candy, I've been listening to that song since I was probably 16 or 17, but I started listening to it in like September or October. What year was I 17? It would have been 2020. Oh God, 2020. I haven't thought about that in a minute. My mic's a little loud. Am I like killing you guys over the air? I'm sorry. The collection of songs that I just hold near and dear to my heart that really make me feel like I'm living through September and October from various points in my life. So we're going to keep going with this. The next one I've got up for you is called Blood Oath, and it's by a group called X's and PDUSA. And here you go.

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1: You found a Thunderground Showcase song. This one looks like it's by a local artist.

Something Good by Alt-J. This one particularly tugs at my heartstrings. There's a line in here that says, 48,000 seats bleeds and roars for my memories of you. And thinking about, like, having a song that you've written about an ex-partner that is being sung back at you by 48,000 people, that would be crazy. That would be crazy, crazy business. It's also, like, I'm just a sucker for anything that breaks my heart a little bit. Something that is, like, yearning for something that was, something that is no more. It just really gets me. And so this one particularly does it. There's a beautiful, the piano that does its little, like, up and down in the back there. That, like, ooh, don't talk to me. I'm going to cry. You know what I mean? we're going to keep going. Here is I've Been Bored by Superheaven. This one is also another one that just, like, really gets me.

0: Are You the One by Basement. You guys, I have some very special guests. I've got a couple people here from the women's soccer team, and they've got some very exciting news for you. Ladies, go ahead.
1: We have our first conference game this Thursday at home, 4 p.m. Be there or be square, guys. Come on.
0: Good stuff. Good stuff. Do you guys have anything to add, or was that?
2: We also play on Sunday. We play Portland State on Sunday at 11 a.m. So what better way to, like, start your Sunday? Like, just come to our soccer field. Come support us.
0: Yeah, get out there. Support our ladies. We need that.
1: Yep.
0: All right. Well, thank you guys so much for being here. Make sure you guys show up for the games. We're going to keep going with

That was We Laugh Indoors by Death Cab for Cutie. Another one. Well, I got to stop saying that. The whole playlist just like makes me want to cry and like curl up in a ball and like go to sleep for the wintertime. You know, that's the point. Now, I have to say goodbye because we're too close to the end of the hour. But I love you all so much. Thank you so much for tuning in. Can't wait to see you next week. Make sure you stay tuned in because the following hour, Kate and I do Brunch Baggers. So there's more of me and some of Kate, and it's a lot of fun. Now, this next song comes at the request of my youngest sister, Peyton. This is Gooey by Glass Animals.

Thunder 91.1, it's time for this week's Fresh Hits. Danceteria After Hours, Madonna and Charlie XCX. You got something you want to talk about? I get off the train, Hackney Wick. I'm sweet 15 in a weird outfit. Got invited to perform at this party through MySpace. First time ever at a party in London. I'm kind of nervous. Watch You Dance, Leon Bridges. Wanna watch you dance, get on your toes. A little romance, wanna lighten the nose. Wanna watch you dance. On video, Phoebe Bridgers.

0: Welcome back to the Brunch Baggers. I'm so sorry. Yeah, I'm so sorry. Your mic wasn't on.
1: I still think my mic is not on because
2: I'm
1: on mic three.
2: Okay. Okay. We're now back. I'm on.
0: And now we're back, and we had a little bit of a technical difficulty because I got excited and turned the wrong mic on for Riley. And you know, we're just going to be open about that here.
2: She didn't turn my microphone on in the first place. And then she turned the wrong microphone on.
0: I'm sorry. It's been, because
2: she's too busy making goo-goo eyes in the station right now.
0: goo-goo eyes at you, mama. Look at you. Don't expose me on air, woman.
2: There were no names mentioned. I just mentioned you were making goo-goo eyes. Do you remember that scene from Hercules? And he has his first, like, little canoodle with Megara.
0: Yes.
2: And Phil is on the back of Pegasus, and he's like, because you're too busy making goo-goo eyes.
0: Because you're too busy making goo-goo eyes.

0: And like, who wouldn't make Googoo Eyes at Megra?
1: Girl, I'm
0: it's Megra.
1: Oh yeah.
0: Oh yeah.
1: It's a queer awakening right there.
0: Oh yeah. I want to be her for Halloween one day.
1: Dude, I do too.
0: All right.
1: That's my celebrity lookalike.
0: Is it?
1: Yeah. Megra.
0: I think I really feel like you give me Mavis from Hotel Transylvania.
1: I get a lot. Guys, okay, well, I'm going to run away with this. We'll talk about Twilight when we come back, because that's what I want to talk about.
0: I love Twilight. Raining, and it's the great season for that.
1: So pin in that, and then we'll discuss that when we come back, because I don't want to take up too much time.
0: Yes. And because we actually just really need a podcast talking about a whole bunch of stuff that we don't have time to talk about.
1: We can just run our trap.
0: Okay, so I'm very excited about this hour.
1: Are you?
0: Yes. I have been dying to do Songs About Jane by Maroon 5. And I was going to do it on my personal hour, but I really just need to like relish in this album with you for a minute.
1: Beautiful.
0: So we're going to listen to Songs About Jane today. And I'm going to start with This Love. And then next up is Shiver.
1: This love has taken a toll on me. She said goodbye too many times before.
0: That one.
1: Okay, yeah, well, thank you.
0: All right, so let's do This Love and Shiver, and then we'll be back to talk about it, okay?
1: Amazing.
0: All right.

0: Shiver, Maroon 5.
1: Yeah, I really like that one. I actually haven't listened to this album before.
0: You're kidding. Oh my word. What a fun game we get to play. Usually I'm the one, with you and Will, I am the one on the hour that's like, I've never heard this song before. I've never heard who this artist is before. Ooh. So what did you think of Shiver?
1: I really liked it.
0: I love the guitar riff that they have. Oh my, the guitar in this album is just impeccable. What do you want? What do you want to see?
1: Sunday morning.
0: Mm-hmm.
1: I've heard She Will Be Loved.
0: Mm-hmm.
1: I've heard This Love.
0: Mm-hmm.
1: I think that's all that I've heard off of this album. So it's not like I'm completely.
0: You've never even heard Must Get Out?
1: No.
0: Okay. No. So some of my favorite ones. Okay. Little bit of backstory on this album. My mom tells me that I came out of the womb knowing every word to this album because this is the album that she listened to the entire time that she was pregnant with me.
1: Oh, yeah.
0: So like 2000, I don't remember. I have to look up when this album actually came out, but like
1: right there.
0: It was 2002. Mm-hmm. 2002, this album came out and it was like apparently the only thing that my mom listened to. So something about this album is like my birth album. You know what I mean? And it's so good. And there's just so much. It's just like the yearning person album.
1: Totally.
0: And I really love that. So next up I have Must Get Out and She Will Be Loved.
1: Okay, cool.
0: And we're going to play Sunday Morning a little bit later because Sunday Morning is just like the little cherry on top of this whole album. But yeah.
1: Wait, I'm not ready to listen to the music because I need to tell you something I did last night.
0: Okay.
1: I watched Twilight for the first time last night.
0: No way.
1: For the first time. My life
2: has changed. My mic has been on this whole time?
0: I do have mic too. I'm so sorry.
2: Okay.
0: Recap. Thankfully, I was doing most of the talking. It's been a really long last couple weeks, y'all.
2: You poor thing.
0: Oh, yeah. And we don't need to talk about that. Anyway, Kay, you saw Twilight for the first time.
2: I saw Twilight for the first time last night.
0: Last night.
2: Hey. It changed my life. I want to hit every single person that ever told me that those movies weren't worth watching.
0: They're so worth watching.
2: They're so good. Listen, they are cringy. I did have to laugh out loud at some of the stuff that happened in that movie. But yeah. I'm into the aesthetic.
0: It's your aesthetic, girl.
2: Yes. Well, so Zach, my roommate, mm-hmm. told me last

0: little swoops on the sides.
1: It's so cute.
0: She's so cute. Yes.
1: I need the whole thing.
0: That entire movie is just... The entire series is hilarious. And we get a little lost in the sauce on the fourth movie.
1: Yeah.
0: The fourth movie gets weird. And I need to watch all of them with you because it's hilarious how weird they get. But like... The third movie's really good. Oh my gosh. The whole series is good.
1: Dude. So we're going to watch all of them together.
0: Yeah. So, and I think that's a really great plan.
1: And I'll make sure that you're there when Zach and I put them on.
0: Incredible. And I really appreciate the invite and I can't wait. And we're all going to snuggle and it's going
1: to
0: be really cute.
1: And now we're going to listen to Musk It Out.
0: Musk It Out.
1: Musk It Out. Here we go.
0: All right, let's go.
1: Musk It.

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1: 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Thank you very much, local artists here. Help me out. tell the people.
2: Hey, if you're in a local band, get a hold of Thunder 91 and your music could be on Thunder 91.1, and that could be pretty cool, don't you think?
1: Yeah. Thank you. That was a much more clear and concise way to say that.
2: Hey, and that's what I'm here for.
1: There's local music.
2: The local music. Thank you for the local
1: and they sing in their local and there's some instruments.
2: Hey, so do you think that these guys over here at the recreation and like wellness table over here
3: can
2: are
3: hear
2: enjoying
3: us?
2: What's going on?
3: Because he's looking at me like he can hear me. Not if you
2: do
3: can
2: you think
3: hear
2: they
3: me.
2: Can hear us?
3: Can you hear me?
2: Are they paying attention?
3: Yeah, that's right. Shout out SUU Recreation. There's flag football, volleyball, basketball, 5v5 soccer, pickleball, outdoor volleyball, co-ed volleyball.
2: Wow. Dude, I'm all over that.
3: And look at you too. You're wearing matching glasses, talking about recreation. Adorable. Shout out these random dudes at the Recreation and Wellness Center. Come say hi. And he's pointing at me.
2: We've got and they're smiling.
3: Yeah, give me a rock on if you like the music.
2: All right.
3: Incredible.
1: I love. You ever thought about the fact that you're at the aquarium and the fish talk back?
2: The fish are talking back at you? Yeah, that's what this
1: Don't
2: is.
1: Don't tap on the glass. It scares the fish.
2: But the fish are tapping on the glass at you.
1: Yeah, but I'm the fish. I'm going, dunk, dunk, dunk. Hey! Hey! Hey! I'm the fish.
2: Yeah.
1: What a beautiful thing.
2: Well, beautiful. What kind of songs do you have for us?
1: Okay, well, I have... Okay, I really want to ask you how you felt about not coming home, but I can't. Because
2: I was indisposed.
1: You were like off getting a drink or something, and that's fine. Stay hydrated, lady.
2: Stay hydrated.
1: Okay, I have some of my favorite ones. Tangled is really good, and then I do have Sunday Morning coming up.
2: Oh my god, I love Sunday Morning.
1: Oh my gosh. And it's raining outside. It's just the perfect vibe.
2: It's so perfect.
1: Okay, so we're gonna listen to Tangled and Sunday Morning, and then we're gonna come back and talk about it. Okay,
2: amazing, and I love you.
1: Okay, great.
2: Okay.
1: Oh, just kidding. I lied to you.
2: Wait.
1: The Sun is first and then Tangled.
2: The Sun.
1: Okay, we're going to talk about The Sun first and Tangled, and then we'll come back and play Sunday Morning. All okay,
2: right.
1: Okay. Love you. Bye.
2: Bye-bye.

0: That was Tangled by Maroon 5.
1: That was really good. I'm really enjoying this, actually.
0: Yeah, are you having fun? I'm having a great time.
1: It's sexy. It's a sexy album.
0: It is a sexy album. Oh my.
1: And listen, we don't like Adam Levine anymore, but you can't deny the man has a crazy range.
0: He's got a set of pipes on him.
1: The things I would do for the range that Adam Levine has.
0: Yes, but not for Adam Levine.
1: Dear God.
0: Did I?
1: Adam Levine from 2002? Yeah, I'm all over that.
0: Yeah. When he was like, you know, when he managed to bag his Victoria's Secret model wife.
1: Mm-hmm.
0: And then like 10 years ago, cheated on her.
1: With who?
0: Just like some girl. But that's the thing. That's like the whole idea is that like cheaters will cheat no matter who they're cheating on or with.
1: Which is crazy.
0: You know?
1: Cast him down.
0: Yeah.
1: Boo, Sean, boo. Tomato.
0: Sean, the non-believers. Freaking Adam Levine. Yeah. And I've heard that he is like a jerk to people.
1: Oh, yeah. That's
0: and to his fans. He's so mean to him.
1: Well, yeah, I mean, look at the way his body looks and also look at his face and like.
0: Yeah, but like when
1: faces like that come with an attitude problem, I have learned.
0: Yeah. And when you're mean and you look like that, I think you are less attractive.
1: I completely agree.
0: Yeah.
1: Completely agree.
0: Dang it, Adam.
1: Oh, freaking Adam.
0: Freaking Adam.
1: Oh. I got to quit that bit because I'm going to say something on air I'm not supposed to. I'm going to throw an expletive in there.
0: Oh, $5 words.
1: All right,
0: girl.
1: Can you come and get me?
0: I'm glad that you like Tangled. Did you like The Sun?
1: I did like The Sun.
0: Mm-hmm. Yeah.
1: I'm going to have to listen to this album, I think.
0: I really like that part of the song where he goes, hate to love and love to hate her.
1: That's what I'm saying. Like the harmony. He's like doing his own harmony, an octave
0: ooh
1: up.
0: Ooh.
1: Stop.
0: So, oh, my.
1: It's
0: oh my gosh.
1: So good.
0: And as a vocalist, it makes me just want to melt.
1: That's freaking bananas.
0: Freaking bananas.
1: That's freaking bananas.
0: It's so bananas.
1: That's crazy, bananas.
0: Holy cow.
1: That's crazy.
0: Holy cow.
1: I can't believe that.
0: Holy cow. Freaking bananas.
1: Wow. I just can't believe that.
0: Wow. All right. What do I have next? Let me look.
1: We
0: have Secret and Through With You.
1: And then Sunday Morning?
0: Oh, I'm sorry. I'm so sorry. I'm getting lost in the sauce. Sunday Morning and then Secret.
1: Sunday morning, rain is falling.
0: And that's going to be right on freaking theme with the rain. And it's going to be awesome.
1: Yum,
0: so
1: yum, yum, yum, yum,
0: enjoy
1: yum,
0: Sunday
1: yum
0: morning with
1: yum,
0: us,
1: yum,
0: okay?
1: Yum, yum, yum, yum, yum, yum, yum, yum, yum, yum, yum, yum, yum, yum, yum, yum, yum, yum, yum, yum, yum, yum, yum, yum, yum, yum, yum, yum, yum, yum, yum, yum, yum, yum, yum, yum, yum, yum, yum, yum, yum, yum, yum, yum, yum, yum, yum, yum, yum, yum, yum, yum, yum, yum, yum, yum, yum, yum, yum, yum, yum, yum, yum, yum, yum, yum, yum, yum, yum, yum, yum, yum, yum, yum, yum, yum, yum, yum, yum, 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

0: All right, we had to cut that one a little short because we got a little excited.
1: I know, and
0: overshot some things, but that's okay. We just wanted to say that we love you and that we'll see you next week.
1: And that was sweetest goodbye from Maroon 5, and now we're giving you a sweetest goodbye.
0: And
1: okay, we'll see you next week. Okay, love you, bye. Okay, Ed. Okay, bye.
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1: Hello, my name is Cynthia, and I work in the Student Outreach and Support Office. I am a non-clinical case manager, and that means I do individual assessment for students regarding advocacy and support, resources on and off campus. 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Remember, T-Birds, you are not alone.

That was Dasha. That was Dasha with Austin. And the time is 11:16, and you're listening to Thunder 91. It's Cece with some mid-morning magic. And tonight we are going to, today we're actually going to talk about toilet times. It's the publication that you find in every bathroom stall here at SUU. Now, back in the 1900s, people used to write phone numbers on the bathroom wall. And then there was even a song named Bathroom Wall by Faster Pussycats and in 1987. But the best bathroom wall song was Jenny by Bobby Two Tone in 1981, 8675309. It's even a Cedar City number. Anyway, we've come a long way since then. And because

Because our bathroom walls at SUU have toilet times, a professional publication designed to keep you entertained in your toilet stall, we are spoiled, I'll tell you what. So, coming up next, 8675309 by Tommy Two Tone. A throwback from the 80s.

0: That was DTMF by Bad Bunny. Now, you may be disappointed because, homecoming's over and, you know, all that fun is done. But don't worry, we've only just begun because outside the studio right now, they are giving away free popcorn and promoting the Basketball Bash coming up on October 9th from 10:30 p.m. to 1 a.m. You can win prizes such as a full spring tuition and scholarships and food and drinks. 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
1: 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And if you're further up the road, can you show me what I still can't see?

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0: Oh, dear Marie, can you tell me if you still believe in me? 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

Thunder 91 FM. You just heard Summer Storm by Nita Strauss. And didn't you love yesterday's Summer Storm? Come on, everybody, we got a downpour. It's CC, the official soundtrack to your mid-morning rush, and I've got your thought of the day. No amount of anxiety changes the future. No amount of regret changes the past. True power only exists in how you handle the present. We got to think about that. Up next, We Fell in Love from Girl

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Up next, we have Take Me to Church by Hozer. And you're with Cece riding the morning wave into the midday. 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
2: 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Danceteria After Hours.

Madonna and Charlie XCX. You want to talk about? I get off the train, Hackney Wick. I'm sweet 15 in a weird outfit. Got invited to perform at this party through MySpace. First time ever at a party in London. I'm kind of nervous. Watch You Dance, Leon Bridges. Wanna watch you dance, get on your toes, a little romance, wanna lightning nose. Wanna watch you dance. On video, Phoebe Bridgers.

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That was Your Song by Lady Gaga. My name's Haonan. Don't forget today is Hidden Prevention Week in the Student Center from 12 to 1. 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

That was Storms by Fleetwood Mac. It's 12:14. Man, how nan? 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

That was Sing That Song by Sean Bate. Sports news. SU women's volleyball plays Utah Tech tonight. The game is in the St. George. It begins at 6 o'clock. You can watch the live game on ESPN. 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

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Following tough losses last week on the road, Canyon View and Cedar both turn their attention to the Cold Creek Classic as the Falcons take on the Reds at SUU in a 3A South showdown. It's the Falcons at the Reds live here on KSUU FM Thunder 91.1 with the live stream at Thunder 91 on YouTube. 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

Thunder 91.1, it's time for this week's Fresh Hits. Patient Zero, Taylor Swift. 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On Video, Phoebe Bridgers. 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

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That was On Video by Phoebe Bridgers. It's 1:05 p.m. and you're listening to Marshall Golding here. It's my birthday today, and what's a good way of celebrating your birthday? By chilling out and listening to some music. I'll be with you this hour. Up next is Boston by Stella Lefty.

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That was The Fighter by Keith Urban and Carrie Underwood here at Thunder 91. For SUU students here, come check out the Communication Department Open House. They have some of what the department has to offer you down there in the AFEC from 3 to 5 today.

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I know he's just not right for you. And you could tell me if I'm off, but I see it on your face when you say that he's the one that you want. And you're spending all your time in this wrong situation, and anytime you want it to stop,

That was Treat You Better by Shawn Mendes here on Thunder 91. It's 1:30 p.m. and you're here with Marshall Golding. Up next, a band I personally really love, Five Finger Death Punch. 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

Thunder 91 would like to take this moment to thank you, the listener, for coming to Battle of the Bands. With Black Cat Parade winning the judge's choice, it was a spectacular time. A shout out to our sponsors, Gentleman's Barbershop, Big Iron Swing Dancing, and Whittlesticks. Thanks again for coming, and we'll see

Up next on Thunder 91, Even Autumn by Kin. But first, off-the-cuff comedy improv shows here in Cedar City, happening every Friday night. They're located on 913 South Main Street, and they're free to come in, but they suggest a donation of $10. 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

Up next on Thunder 91, Yellow Ledbetter by Pearl Jam. If you're liking what you're hearing here on Thunder 91 today, come follow us on social media. 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That'll be the end of my show today. I'll hand you guys off to Kylie Porter.

0: 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Thunder 91.1, it's time for this week's Fresh Hits. 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
1: You got something you want to talk about?
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I'm Kylie Porter, and that was Jaded by Ko Wetzel and Ella Langley. 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

south, west. This star called its sky has been mapping my mess. North, east, south, west.

That was Didn't Say by LMI and Lotto on Thunder 91. This weekend, keep an eye out because there is the high school Shakespeare competition this Thursday through Saturday. 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

Up next on Thunder 91 is Defying Gravity by Idina Menzel, a favorite song of mine. And then afterwards, Noah Baron is taking over.

0: Hey, hey, hey, what's going on, everybody? Noah Baron here with Thunder 91 today. I don't got anything planned right now, so we got Patient Zero by Taylor Swift coming up next, right after this quick message.
1: 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Patient Zero, Taylor Swift, Grandma's Song, Rex Orange County, On Video, Phoebe Bridgers, Watch You Dance, Leon Bridges, Danceteria After Hours, Madonna, and Charlie XCX. 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

That was Take Me Back by Cody Johnson. Hey, everybody. I don't know if it's every single day that you find a goose to take home, but yesterday was my day. Welcome to the apartment, Jahanka. Yeah, we're going to play Levitate My DaBaby next. 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

0: 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Strange things are afoot at the Circle K.
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3: Alrighty. This next one is a little instrumental bit that I call crab mentality.

Thunder 91.1, that was Jealous by Nick Jonas. Hey, everybody, it's about 3:35, depending on if your radio is correct or not. My name's Noah Barron. Utah Tech, their lacrosse team is scrimmaging ours down in St. George on next Friday at 4, right? Yeah, at 4. That should be good. If you guys got time or maybe you're heading down there, getting some food, whatever, go check that out. One thing I need to talk about, man, my Baltimore Orioles. Just got eliminated from the playoffs. Oh, any baseball fans out there? Playoff baseball starting. World Series. Are the Dodgers going to make it? Who knows? I know my team, hey, man, I got a whole year. So, hey, on that note, let's get back into it. 2018 by Rod Wave. Starting next. Rod Wave saved my life. I saw you in the back of my show last night, standing underneath the X's.

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0: What's up, ladies? Swoosh your house, baby. What's up to all the ladies on the north side, south side, east side, west side? What's up in Bay City? What's up to all the ladies in Louisiana? What's up to all the ladies in Dallas, Austin, San Antonio, Marshall, Prairieview, it's going down, Warren County, Texas City, H-Town, baby. TSU ladies.
1: She moved out of state, then went left, she's seeking forgiveness. She used to dance, but she went alone and started up a business. Her daddy is not around, her mama is not around. I watch her climb on the top of the pole and then get to sliding down. I make it rain in this, I make it snow in this. She trying to get out of the mix. Shawty is going legit, Shawty is going legit. Me, I'm supporting this. This is a story, it came from my life, and I'm just recording this. I'ma just give it to you direct instead of me throwing it. You know you important, you know I'm supporting it. We used to do pornos when you would come over, but now you got more. I got like four on the wrist, and an adorable kid. I got a Drake in the studio, and I don't just mean that I'm in this. Please make the most of this. Don't just come close to some. I give you this bread, you run me some, then they ain't go blow up a bit. She moved out of state, then went left, she's seeking forgiveness. She used to dance, but she went alone and start up a business. Her daddy is not around, her mama is not around. I watch her climb on the top of the pole and then get to see. I make it rain in this, I make it snow in this. She trying to get out of the mix. Shawty is going legit, Shawty is going legit. Me, I'm supporting. This is a story, came from my life, and I'm just recording this.

0: 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Thought about trapping a player before, but that just ain't right, right. Look in the mirror if you wanna look at some things on the bright side. You pop the 325, you feeling too good to worry tonight. She moved out of state, then went left, she seeking forgiveness. 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Her daddy is not around, her mama is not around. I watch her climb to the top of the pole and then get to see. I make it rain in this, I make it snow in this. She trying to get out of the mix. Shawty is going to G. Shawty is going to G. Me, I'm supporting this. 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

Hey everybody, Noah Baron here with Thunder 91. They're getting ready to kick me out of here. I'm only here till 4, but I figured I'd just let you know. Marissa and Andrew up next. I did take a trip to Buffalo on a train this summer, and it was pretty sweet. I never thought you could get exhausted sitting around and doing nothing. If you ever have the chance to travel by train, think twice. The best part of the trip, though, was I woke up in Boulder, Colorado. And the very first thing I thought about was I used to have this roommate I met freshman year that was from Boulder, Colorado. And he was going to move out between Christmas break and the next semester. And he was going to leave a bunch of stuff. And when he came back, I guess he decided he was going to come back. He needed his mattress back. And I didn't know how to tell him. I already took his mattress. So sorry to my roommate from Boulder. I took your mattress. Here's Closer by the Chainsmokers.

0: You want to talk about Madonna and Charlie? Thunder 91.1, it's time for this week's Fresh Hits. Danceteria After Hours, yeah. Madonna and Charlie XCX.
1: You got something you want to talk about?
2: 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I'm sweet 15 in a weird outfit. Got invited to perform at this party through MySpace. 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I'm kind of nervous.
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1: Yeah. Listen up. This one's for you.

0: That was song two by Blur. Up next, we have our game. Today, since we do a weekly game every week today, we are doing Guess the Genre. Andrew, are you ready?
1: I am so ready to guess this genre.
0: The first song is Something by the Beatles here on Thunder 91.

0: That concludes the game. It was Guess the Genre. The songs were Something by the Beatles, Dreams by Fleetwood Mac, and Black Dog by Led Zeppelin. Andrew, do you have a guess on what the theme is?
1: That theme is classic rock, baby.
0: You are correct. We also got a caller here in the studio that called, and he guessed classic rock as well. Up next, we have Love is Embarrassing by Olivia Rodrigo here on Thunder 91.

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That was Danceteria After Hours by Madonna and Charlie XCX. The time is currently 5:05. And hello, Cedar City. I'm William Wood. I hope you had a great past weekend. And as always, I'm here happy to give you some commercial-free music. All right, up next, I got Die Die by Shakira. Sorry. And then stay tuned for this week's fantasy joke here at Thunder 91 KSUU.

So. Alrighty, here's this week's joke. Here we go. A skeleton walks through a bar and he orders a drink and a mop. I know, super, super funny. All right, up next, I got some Sabrina Carpenter, followed by 21 Pilots. So stay tuned at Thunder 91 KSUU. Take your shot.

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0: 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Thank you for listening to my new song called Funds. 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

0: Thunder 91 would like to take this moment to thank you, the listener, for coming to Battle of the Bands. With Black Cat Parade winning the judge's choice, it was a spectacular time. 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Thanks again for coming, and we'll see you next year.
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0: grand finale, I got Shawn Mendes and the Smashing Pumpkins for you. And then make sure to stay tuned for Beyond the Huddle for the next hour. 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

0: 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Thunder 91.1, it's time for this week's Fresh Hits. 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
2: 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Got invited to perform at this party through MySpace. 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